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I drain the color from the sky and turn blue without you. These arms lack a purpose, flapping like a hummingbird.

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You represent what's true.

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You represent what's true. Would it not be madness to fight? We come one.

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3: May I have your attention, please? May I have your attention, please? Will the real Slim Shady please stand up? I repeat, will the real Slim Shady please stand up?

straight and link up with TBS. I shout out Tom Clayton, bruh. I just need you to put your fucking hands in the air, innit? Now I don't fucking ask you for much, yeah?

the record. Cut the record, let the beat bang. Cut the record. Cut the record, let the beat bang. Cut the record. Cut the record, let the beat bang. Cut the record.

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Nattens bedste toner. This is what KLF is about. Also known as the Justified Ancients of New Moon.

I was born in the 80s, grew up in the 90s. We are the last generation that learned to play in the street. We were the first to play video games, the last to record songs off the radio on cassettes or music videos on VHS. We are the pioneers of Walkmans and chat rooms. We learned how to program the VCR before anyone else. We played with Atari, Super Nintendo, and Sega Genesis. We also believed that the internet was going to be a free world. Yeah, right. We are the generation of the Thundercats, the Power Rangers, the Teenage Mutant Ninja Turtles, Transformers, Saved by the Bell, the Fresh Prince of Bel-Air, and Martin. We traveled in cars without seatbelts or airbags, lived without cell phones. We didn't have 99 television stations, flat screen TVs, surround sound music systems, MP3s, Facebook, or Twitter. But nevertheless, we had a great fucking time.

are open. Gate 1, darkness, the world of demons. 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Fight! 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And

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0: It's Run for Fun. Oh, please don't.

0: 844 like a rocket sled on rails. We tore up all of our swindle sheets and left them setting on the scales. By the time we hit that shy town, them bears was getting smart. They'd brought up some reinforcements from the Illinois National Guard. There's armored cars and tanks and jeeps and rigs of every size. Yeah, them chicken coops was full of bears and choppers filled the skies. Well, we shot the line, we went for broke with 1,000 screaming trucks and 11 long-haired friends of Jesus in a chartreuse microbus.
1: Rubber duck just sought, Buster. Come on, are you out? 10-4 sought, Buster. Listen, you want to put that microbus in behind

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0: 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I hope you secretly recorded that.
1: It was. That's because we're all sweating. We won, right, we lose. We're like, oh, it's not recording. 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
0: We're good. That's how it works.